0: doesn't matter. It's 5 o'clock somewhere.
1: It's always on 5 in Margaritaville, come to think of it.
0: I heard that.
1: You've been there, haven't you?
0: Yes, sir.
1: I've seen your boat there.
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0: He's originally from Missouri. He's been in Nashville for a few years writing songs. That's Jacob Hackworth. His new song is called What Took You So Long. Well, this is not good news. If you love being outdoors and you love drinking beer, researchers have found the mosquitoes are more attracted to us humans who consume beer compared to those who just consume water. And they say the results in these studies were evident as soon as 15 minutes after humans began drinking beer. The mosquitoes would just swarm us.
1: It may be an isolated shower or thunderstorm left over. Otherwise, a few scattered clouds through the overnight, mid-70s. Lights out the southwest winds. Lots of sunshine with a slight chance of showers or thunderstorms on Sunday, 91 to 95. Mostly clear Sunday night, mid-70s. Partly to mostly sunny on Monday, 90 to 94. This is meteorologist Russ Murley with Precision Weather for St. Augustine Country 106.3.
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1: Max McNown and his latest, it's called Done For. Let's check some entertainment history for the 18th of July. When it comes to our favorite movies, it was on this day, 1986, that Aliens made its debut. Arachnophobia premiered the 18th of July, 1990. Jurassic Park 3 premiered on this day, 2001. Bad Boys 2, it premiered in 2003. The Dark Knight, this is the one starring Heath Ledger as the Joker. It premiered the 18th of July, 2008. Mamma Mia also premiering 2008, so a double feature that weekend. On television, Entourage made its debut. That was the 18th of July, 2004. That's entertainment history.
2: Just a few scattered clouds through the overnight tonight. Temperatures drop back into the middle 70s. Partly to mostly sunny with a small chance of a shower or thunderstorm. 91 to 95 degrees on Sunday. Mostly clear skies Sunday night. Nighttime low 72 to 76. Plenty of sunshine Monday. 90 to 94. It's so easy. 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This is meteorologist Russ Murley with precision weather for St. Augustine Country 106.3.
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0: It's brand new for Morgan Wallen. It's called Don't We. My name is John Glenn. The weekend just keeps on rolling. Thank you for being here. In a recent fitness survey, it says here only 23% of us get the recommended 150 minutes of exercise per week. Yikes, and I am part of the parts that don't get that recommended 150 minutes.
1: There may be an isolated shower or thunderstorm left over. Otherwise, a few scattered clouds through the overnight, mid-70s. Light south to southwest winds. Lots of sunshine with a slight chance of showers or thunderstorms on Sunday, 91 to 95. Mostly clear Sunday night, mid-70s. Partly to mostly sunny on Monday, 90 to 94. This is meteorologist Russ Murley with Precision Weather for St. Augustine Country 106.3.
2: Wake up with St. Augustine's local morning news.
3: The first time you heard about it was at the open house. It was basically, this is a done deal. You can do nothing about it.
2: These are the local voices.
4: It has gotten tacky. It's gotten carnival-like.
2: These are the local people.
5: No law enforcement agency, hospital, Medicare will call you or email you and request financial information. 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
2: St. Augustine's local morning news. We've got you covered.
6: The country boys, the cowboys, the beautiful cowgirls. 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
1: His album is called Honky Tonk Hollywood, John Party and Boots Off. Let's check some birthdays for the 18th of July. Country legend Ricky Skaggs is celebrating, so is Vin Diesel. Kelly Riley is Beth Dutton from Yellowstone. Priyanka Chopra on Baywatch, she's also married to one of the Jonas Brothers. Kristen Bell is Princess Anna from Frozen. Wendy Williams is a talk show host. Canelo Alvarez is a boxing legend. Chase Crawford is Nate from Gossip Girl. Jim Bob Duggar, reality dad. Richard Branson is a space traveler and a billionaire. They're all celebrating today. If it's your special day today, happy birthday. I hope all your birthday wishes come true this weekend.
2: Carmen Roberts. The U.S. launches airstrikes on Iran. It started about half an hour ago, as CENTCOM says it wants to swiftly punish Iran for strikes on Jordan last night that killed two U.S. service members. Fox's Alex Hogan has more.
3: Central Command says that this happened Friday as these U.S. service members in Jordan came under missile and drone attacks from Iran. One service member is missing and four others were evacuated to Jordanian hospitals. Secretary of War Pete Hegseth just posted the following quote, "Godspeed, heroes. Their sacrifice only stiffens our resolve."
2: And parts of Texas are dealing with severe and widespread flooding, but it could have been worse because local officials say they got advance notice and were able to prepare. Still, at least two people died. Hundreds needed rescuing. America's listening to Fox News.
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0: Not only is he a country superstar, he's also a girl dad. That's new music from Cole Swindell. Speaking of new music, Randy Travis, he is a country superstar. He'll release his first project with original music in nearly 20 years. The first song is about fishing. You gotta love that. So we're looking forward to hearing more new stuff from Randy Travis very soon.
1: Just a few scattered clouds through the overnight tonight. Temperatures drop back into the middle 70s. Partly to mostly sunny with a small chance of a shower or thunderstorm. 91 to 95 degrees on Sunday. Mostly clear skies Sunday night. Nighttime low 72 to 76. Plenty of sunshine Monday. 90 to 94. It's so easy. They bring it. 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TallysDumpsterService.com. This is meteorologist Russ Murley with precision weather for St. Augustine Country 106.3.
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0: From his new album called Ain't In It For My Health, it's Zach Top with South of Sanity. There is a brand new Kane Brown song to check out. Blake Shelton's song on the way. And it was announced just the other day he will host the Jimmy Kimmel Show. I'll get to that artist in moments too.
1: It may be an isolated shower or thunderstorm left over. Otherwise, a few scattered clouds through the overnight mid-70s. Lights out the southwest winds. Lots of sunshine with a slight chance of showers or thunderstorms on Sunday. 91 to 95. Mostly clear Sunday night, mid-70s. Partly to mostly sunny on Monday. 90 to 94. This is meteorologist Russ Murley with Precision Weather for St. Augustine Country 106.3.
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0: From his debut album called Carolina Blue, John Morgan with Kid Myself. Hello, my name is John Glenn. George Burge with Ride, Ride, Ride coming up here in just a moment this weekend. Now, Dolly's musical, it's titled Dolly, a true original musical. They did announce it will make a preview run at St. James Theater starting December 7th. And then it will open on Broadway January 19th. And coincidentally, January 19th is Dolly's birthday.
1: Just a few scattered clouds through the overnight tonight. Temperatures drop back into the middle 70s. Partly to mostly sunny with a small chance of a shower or thunderstorm. 91 to 95 degrees on Sunday. Mostly clear skies Sunday night. Nighttime low 72 to 76. Plenty of sunshine Monday. 90 to 94. 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This is meteorologist Russ Murley with Precision Weather for St. Augustine Country 106.3.
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0: She's originally from Florida. That's Ashley Cook with Baby Blues, brand new song from her. Here's a healthy habit to keep in mind. Make your first drink in the morning water. Before you get to coffee, juice, anything else, drink a glass of water. We usually wake up dehydrated. Adding that water before we get into our caffeine IVs does the body good.
1: It may be an isolated shower or thunderstorm left over. Otherwise, a few scattered clouds through the overnight, mid-70s, lights out the southwest winds. Lots of sunshine with a slight chance of showers or thunderstorms on Sunday, 91 to 95. Mostly clear Sunday night, mid-70s, partly to mostly sunny on Monday, 90 to 94. This is meteorologist Russ Murley with Precision Weather for St. Augustine Country 106.3.
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0: New music from Russell Dickerson. It's called Worth Your Wild. My name is John Glenn. Thank you for joining me this weekend. Now, Alan Jackson's final show, it was in Nashville just a couple weekends ago. It will be a TV special this December, and they'll have a live album made from those performances. It was also a fundraiser, by the way, that ended up raising $2.25 million for CMT Research Foundation. Now, back to the live album we're going to get from Alan Jackson. It's called Last Call, One More for the Road, the finale, live from Nashville. We'll get that album this fall. We'll get the TV special in December.
1: This is a Fox News alert. I'm Carmen Roberts. The State Department sounds a worldwide alarm for Americans after Iran's deadly escalation of the war, killing two U.S. service members in action in Jordan.
2: The Pentagon says 13 U.S. troops, 10 soldiers, and 3 sailors have been wounded in action this week at various bases in the Middle East, likely from Iran's continued attacks in Bahrain, Kuwait, and Jordan, and particularly a large attack on that base in Jordan, housing hundreds of U.S. troops and fighter jets.
1: Fox's Lucas Tomlinson in Tel Aviv. The U.S. is warning Americans worldwide, especially in the Middle East, to exercise increased caution. In Miami, federal agents arrest influencer brothers Andrew and Tristan Tate. And they are proponents of hyper-masculinity and wanted in Britain. 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

0: Stella Lefty and Boston. Jason Aldean admits he and his family a huge fan of that song. It was his kids that introduced him to that song. So Jason Aldean, a huge fan of Stella and the new one called Boston. Thank you for joining us. My name is John Glenn. Have a great weekend. Be excellent to each other.
1: Just a few scattered clouds through the overnight tonight. Temperatures drop back into the middle 70s. Partly to mostly sunny with a small chance of a shower or thunderstorm. 91 to 95 degrees on Sunday. Mostly clear skies Sunday night. Nighttime low 72 to 76. Plenty of sunshine Monday. 90 to 94. It's so easy. 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This is meteorologist Russ Murley with Precision Weather for St. Augustine Country 106.3.
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0: Megan Maroney and Medicine. And your medicine tonight is great country music. I'm happy to have that prescription filled. We have Morgan Wallen coming up for you. Also, Chris Jansen and Zach John King.
1: There may be an isolated shower or thunderstorm left over. Otherwise, a few scattered clouds through the overnight, mid-70s. Lights out the southwest winds. Lots of sunshine with a slight chance of showers or thunderstorms on Sunday, 91 to 95. Mostly clear Sunday night, mid-70s. Partly to mostly sunny on Monday, 90 to 94. This is meteorologist Russ Murley with Precision Weather for St. Augustine Country 106.3.
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0: There's Cole Goodwin. It's called Howdy, and howdy to you as well. An extra long set of the best country begins next with Riley Green.
1: Just a few scattered clouds through the overnight tonight. Temperatures drop back into the middle 70s. Partly to mostly sunny with a small chance of a shower or thunderstorm. 91 to 95 degrees on Sunday. Mostly clear skies Sunday night. Nighttime low 72 to 76. Plenty of sunshine Monday. 90 to 94. It's so easy. 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This is meteorologist Russ Murley with precision weather for St. Augustine Country 106.3.
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0: I knew it. I knew you, and I know you with that screensaver on your phone. It says a lot about you, what your screensaver is showing. I'll tell you more about that coming up in just a bit. Also, David Lee Murphy and Lainey Wilson and John Mayer.
1: It may be an isolated shower or thunderstorm left over. Otherwise, a few scattered clouds through the overnight mid-70s. Light south to southwest winds. Lots of sunshine with a slight chance of showers or thunderstorms on Sunday. 91 to 95. Mostly clear Sunday night, mid-70s. Partly to mostly sunny on Monday. 90 to 94. This is meteorologist Russ Merley with Precision Weather for St. Augustine Country 106.3.
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0: want my horseback. Cody Johnson and Horseback here on the Weekend Country Show. I'm Phil O'Reilly, an extra long set of the best country. Coming at you next, we'll begin with Luke Combs.
1: Just a few scattered clouds through the overnight tonight. Temperatures drop back into the middle 70s. Partly to mostly sunny with a small chance of a shower or thunderstorm. 91 to 95 degrees on Sunday. Mostly clear skies Sunday night. Nighttime low 72 to 76. Plenty of sunshine Monday. 90 to 94. It's so easy. They bring it. You fill it. 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This is meteorologist Russ Murley with Precision Weather for St. Augustine Country 106.3.
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0: Dan and Shay, it's Say So. Here on the Weekend Country Show, we can be friends on Facebook, TikTok, at Phil O'Reilly 693 for TikTok. And that spelling, by the way, O-R-E-I-L-L-Y. You can also do a search for Phil O'Reilly on Facebook. I just loaded a Facebook video of, I'm not sure the comedian's name. It escapes me. But, you know, there's a lot of truth in comedy. That's what makes comedy comedy. And this one is certainly the case. Two things to worry about. Funny stuff. Let's be friends on Facebook. You can watch that video. I loaded. We got Kelsey Ballerini coming up and Graylin James.
1: There may be an isolated shower or thunderstorm left over. Otherwise, a few scattered clouds through the overnight, mid-70s. Lights out, the southwest winds. Lots of sunshine with a slight chance of showers or thunderstorms on Sunday, 91 to 95. Mostly clear Sunday night, mid-70s. Partly to mostly sunny on Monday, 90 to 94. This is meteorologist Russ Merle with Precision Weather for St. Augustine Country 106.3.
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0: Graylin James, one of the new artists these days, doing rather well with that one. It's Water at a Wedding. Coming up, some great country music to get you through the night. Riley Green, we got Sugarland on the way. And how about Shaboozy with a new one, too? Right here on the Weekend Country Show.
1: News, I'm Roxanne Evans. Two American troops are dead. One remains missing in an attack on a U.S. base in Jordan. The State Department issuing a security alert.
2: The Pentagon says 13 U.S. troops, 10 soldiers, and 3 sailors have been wounded in action this week at various bases in the Middle East, likely from Iran's continued attacks in Bahrain, Kuwait, and Jordan, and particularly a large attack on that base in Jordan, housing hundreds of U.S. troops and fighter jets.
1: Fox's Lucas Tomlinson. The U.S. dealing with smoke from Canadian wildfires. U.S. politicians blaming the North. Ontario Premier Doug Ford says the finger pointing needs to stop.
3: We have a very short memory. We had the water bombers, everyone ready, going over to California. It was last year.
1: Canada battling over 900 fires. 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

0: Not just country.
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2: 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This is Thomas Schrick.
3: 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I'm Tim McGraw.
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0: Shaboozy, and that one for the cowgirls out there. How about an extra long set of the best country? We will begin with one of the biggest superstars in music today, all genres pretty much. Ella Langley on the way with Morgan Wallen, also Zach Brown Band. Stick around right here.
1: Just a few scattered clouds through the overnight tonight. Temperatures drop back into the middle 70s. Partly to mostly sunny with a small chance of a shower or thunderstorm. 91 to 95 degrees on Sunday. Mostly clear skies Sunday night. Nighttime low 72 to 76. Plenty of sunshine Monday. 90 to 94. It's so easy. 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This is meteorologist Russ Murley with precision weather for St. Augustine Country 106.3.
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0: Jacob Hackworth, and it's called What Took You So Long on the Weekend Country Show. 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
1: It may be an isolated shower or thunderstorm left over. Otherwise, a few scattered clouds through the overnight, mid-70s. Lights out the southwest winds. Lots of sunshine with a slight chance of showers or thunderstorms on Sunday, 91 to 95. Mostly clear Sunday night, mid-70s. Partly to mostly sunny on Monday, 90 to 94. This is meteorologist Russ Murley with Precision Weather for St. Augustine Country 106.3.
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0: John Party with Boots Off here on the Weekend Country Shows. We take a look at what's trending. Countdown is on to today's FIFA World Cup final, with soccer fans around the globe getting ready for one of the biggest sporting events of the year as Spain takes on Argentina. And tickets, outrageous. Prices are just unreal. At the movies, Christopher Nolan's epic The Odyssey is making a huge splash in theaters this weekend, with early audiences packing IMAX screenings and strong box office buzz. And if you're staying in, plenty of new streaming options as well. Netflix debuting the comedy series The Hawk. Disney Plus has the latest Descendants, Wicked Wonderland, and Hulu rolling out They Fight, the drama. That's a look at what's trending on the Weekend Country Show.
1: News, I'm Roxanne Evans. Two American troops are dead. One remains missing in an attack on a U.S. base in Jordan. The State Department issuing a security alert.
2: The Pentagon says 13 U.S. troops, 10 soldiers, and 3 sailors have been wounded in action this week at various bases in the Middle East, likely from Iran's continued attacks in Bahrain, Kuwait, and Jordan, and particularly a large attack on that base in Jordan, housing hundreds of U.S. troops and fighter jets.
1: Fox's Lucas Tomlinson. The U.S. dealing with smoke from Canadian wildfires. U.S. politicians blaming the North. Ontario Premier Doug Ford says the finger pointing needs to stop.
3: We have a very short memory. We had the water bombers, everyone ready, going over to California. It was last year.
1: Canada battling over 900 fires. 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

0: 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An extra long set of the best country begins next. Hang on for Thomas Rhett.
1: Just a few scattered clouds through the overnight tonight. Temperatures drop back into the middle 70s. Partly to mostly sunny with a small chance of a shower or thunderstorm. 91 to 95 degrees on Sunday. Mostly clear skies Sunday night. Nighttime low 72 to 76. Plenty of sunshine Monday. 90 to 94. It's so easy. They bring it. You fill it. They dump it. 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

0: 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This is meteorologist Russ Murley with precision weather for St. Augustine Country 106.3.
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10: The first time you heard about it was at the open house. 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
9: These are the local voices.
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9: These are the local people.
12: No law enforcement agency, hospital, Medicare will call you or email you and request financial information. 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
9: St. Augustine's local morning news. 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
9: 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Not just country. 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

0: There's Luke Bryan in country, and she knows it. Did you know there are etiquette rules you should follow during the summer? Well, I'll share them with you. You can agree or disagree coming up in a bit. 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
1: It may be an isolated shower or thunderstorm left over. Otherwise, a few scattered clouds through the overnight, mid-70s. Lights out the southwest winds. Lots of sunshine with a slight chance of showers or thunderstorms on Sunday, 91 to 95. Mostly clear Sunday night, mid-70s. Partly to mostly sunny on Monday, 90 to 94. This is meteorologist Russ Merle with Precision Weather for St. Augustine Country 106.3.
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0: There's Cole Swindell and Girl Dad here on the Weekend Country Show. An extra long set of the best country coming up. Morgan Wallen and Justin Moore coming up next.
1: Just a few scattered clouds through the overnight tonight. Temperatures drop back into the middle 70s. Partly to mostly sunny with a small chance of a shower or thunderstorm. 91 to 95 degrees on Sunday. Mostly clear skies Sunday night. Nighttime lows 72 to 76. Plenty of sunshine Monday. 90 to 94. It's so easy. They bring it. You fill it. 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TallysDumpsterService.com. This is meteorologist Russ Murley with Precision Weather for St. Augustine Country 106.3.
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0: Lauren Elena and Chase Matthew and All My Exes. Here on the Weekend Country Show, a lot of exciting things happening in movie theaters, streaming, soccer. We've got it all. What's trending on the way? 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
1: There may be an isolated shower or thunderstorm left over. Otherwise, a few scattered clouds through the overnight, mid-70s. Lights out the southwest winds. Lots of sunshine with a slight chance of showers or thunderstorms on Sunday, 91 to 95. Mostly clear Sunday night, mid-70s. Partly to mostly sunny on Monday, 90 to 94. This is meteorologist Russ Murley with Precision Weather for St. Augustine Country 106.3.
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0: There's Zach John King doing well these days. It's Get to Drinking. Maybe that cup of coffee is in order. Coming up, an extra long set of the best country. Kane Brown begins next on the Weekend Country Show.
1: Just a few scattered clouds through the overnight tonight. Temperatures drop back into the middle 70s. Partly to mostly sunny with a small chance of a shower or thunderstorm. 91 to 95 degrees on Sunday. Mostly clear skies Sunday night. Nighttime low 72 to 76. Plenty of sunshine Monday. 90 to 94. It's so easy. 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This is meteorologist Russ Murley with precision weather for St. Augustine Country 106.3.
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0: Baby Blues from Ashley Cook. Good morning. I'm Jay Michaels. So today, Sunday, National Daiquiri Day. It's also National Ice Cream Day. I love how that falls on a Sunday this year.
1: Isolated showers and thunderstorms around. They are isolated in nature, but they're likely to be heavy where they develop a lot of moisture across the state. Temperatures in low 90s today. Isolated showers this evening, dropping off into the mid-70s with a partly cloudy sky. And tomorrow and Tuesday, both days, sunshine, isolated afternoon storms, highs low to mid-90s. I'm meteorologist Phil Spivak with Precision Weather on St. Augustine Country 106.3.
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0: Your home of the best country. That's who we are with Riley Green there. I'm Jay Michaels, Florida Georgia Line, and Sam Hunt on the way.
1: Fox News, I'm Roxanne Evans. Two American troops are dead. One remains missing in an attack on a U.S. base in Jordan. The State Department issuing a security alert.
2: The Pentagon says 13 U.S. troops, 10 soldiers, and 3 sailors have been wounded in action this week at various bases in the Middle East, likely from Iran's continued attacks in Bahrain, Kuwait, and Jordan, and particularly a large attack on that base in Jordan, housing hundreds of U.S. troops and fighter jets.
1: Fox's Lucas Tomlinson. The U.S. dealing with smoke from Canadian wildfires. U.S. politicians blaming the North. Ontario Premier Doug Ford says the finger pointing needs to stop.
3: They have a very short memory. We had the water bombers, everyone ready, going over to California. It was last year.
1: Canada battling over 900 fires. 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

0: Well, tonight is it, the final game of the FIFA World Cup, Spain versus Argentina. And, of course, the FIFA World Cup halftime show everybody's talking about. It'll have Madonna, Shakira, and the Korean pop group BTS.
1: Quite a bit of sunshine through the day, but afternoon featuring some showers and thunderstorms, especially late afternoon and into the evening. That's our best chance for showers. Temperatures low 90s today, dropping back into the mid-70s with a partly cloudy sky most of the night. Tomorrow, a couple of late-day storms possible. Tuesday as well, temperatures low to mid-90s. I'm meteorologist Phil Spivak with Precision Weather on St. Augustine Country 106.3.
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0: Everybody talking about the explosive diarrhea parasite. I know, we don't want to talk about that on a Sunday morning, but causing all of us not to eat anything with lettuce in it, basically.
1: Isolated showers and thunderstorms around, they are isolated in nature, but they're likely to be heavy where they develop a lot of moisture across the state. Temperatures in the low 90s today. Isolated showers this evening, dropping off into the mid-70s with a partly cloudy sky, and tomorrow and Tuesday, both days, sunshine, isolated afternoon storms, highs low to mid-90s. I'm meteorologist Phil Spivak with Precision Weather on St. Augustine Country 106.3.
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0: Such a powerful message in that song from Dan and Shayna, and a good reminder that there is always help out there. 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
1: Fox News, I'm Paul Stevens. The U.S. launching new attacks in Iran and what the White House is calling punishment for killing two U.S. service members on Friday.
2: The U.S. launching an eighth straight night of strikes against Iran. CENTCOM says it hit multiple Iranian targets, including air defense facilities, weapons storage sites, and IRGC forces linked to the attack in Jordan that killed two U.S. service members Friday. Another U.S. soldier is still missing.
1: And that's Fox's Chan Lee Painter. President Trump will attend today's World Cup final in New Jersey.
3: President Trump has forged a close relationship with FIFA President Gianni Infantino. The FIFA chief awarded the president a newly created FIFA Peace Prize at a World Cup event last year.
1: And that is Fox's Jared Halpern at the White House. 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

0: Loving life again. I hope that's what you're doing this Sunday morning. Ella Langley there, wrapping up a long set of your favorite country songs. My name is Jay Michaels. Have you ever been walking around and your hand is itching? Well, Western folklore states that if your right hand itches, it means big money's coming your way.
1: Quite a bit of sunshine through the day, but afternoon featuring some showers and thunderstorms, especially late afternoon and into the evening. That's our best chance for showers. Temperatures low 90s today, dropping back into the mid-70s with a partly cloudy sky most of the night. Tomorrow, a couple of late-day storms possible. Tuesday as well, temperatures low to mid-90s. I'm meteorologist Phil Spivak with Precision Weather on St. Augustine Country 106.3.
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0: Easy to Love from Dustin Lynch, the Zach Brown Band before that. I'm Jay Michaels. Hey, I do not take it lightly. I know there's other things you could be listening to, other things you could be doing this Sunday morning. I don't take it lightly that you have decided to spend some time here with me and in our radio station. And thanks for keeping me company this morning. Morgan Wallen is coming up as we play the best country songs on the radio and spend Sunday morning together.
1: Isolated showers and thunderstorms around. They are isolated in nature, but they're likely to be heavy where they develop a lot of moisture across the state. Temperatures in the low 90s today. Isolated showers this evening, dropping off into the mid-70s with a partly cloudy sky. And tomorrow and Tuesday, both days, sunshine, isolated afternoon storms, highs low to mid-90s. I'm meteorologist Phil Spivak with Precision Weather on St. Augustine Country 106.3.
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2: Fox News, I'm Ann Carrick. It's World Cup final day. Argentina and Spain face off for the 2026 FIFA World Cup final at New York, New Jersey this afternoon. Fox's Brian Yenis reports.
3: Fans, mostly from Argentina, packed Times Square yesterday, shooting off fireworks, cheering. By the looks of it, New York, New Jersey Stadium will feel a lot like a home game for Argentina.
2: President Trump and First Lady Melania will be there, and for the first time, the match will feature a halftime show. New U.S. attacks in Iran and what's being called punishment for killing two American service members. Fox's Chanley Painter.
4: CENTCOM says it hit multiple Iranian targets, including air defense facilities, weapons storage sites, and IRGC forces linked to the attack in Jordan that killed two U.S. service members Friday. Another U.S. soldier is still missing.
2: CENTCOM says more than 50,000 U.S. service members remain in operation. 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
1: 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I'm Jay Michaels. Today is National Daiquiri Day. Maybe one of those for dinner tonight. It's also National Ice Cream Day. I love that that falls on Sunday this year. Have a ice cream Sunday to celebrate.
2: Quite a bit of sunshine through the day, but afternoon featuring some showers and thunderstorms, especially late afternoon. End of the evening, that's our best chance for showers. Temperatures low 90s today, dropping back into the mid-70s with a partly cloudy sky most of the night. Tomorrow, a couple of late-day storms possible. Tuesday as well, temperatures low to mid-90s. I'm meteorologist Phil Spivak with Precision Weather on St. Augustine Country 106.3.
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0: I love that one. Water to Wedding. New music, Graylin James is his name. Miranda Lambert with Gunpowder and Lead. Before that, as we roll through this Sunday morning, I'm Jay Michaels, getting the day started. Maybe you're getting up, getting ready for church, or making breakfast this morning. Whatever you got going on. Thanks for stopping by and letting me keep you company.
1: Isolated showers and thunderstorms around. They are isolated in nature, but they're likely to be heavy where they develop a lot of moisture across the state. Temperatures in low 90s today. Isolated showers this evening, dropping off into the mid-70s with a partly cloudy sky. And tomorrow and Tuesday, both days, sunshine, isolated afternoon storms, highs low to mid-90s. I'm meteorologist Phil Spivak with Precision Weather on St. Augustine Country 106.3.
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0: south of Sanity and Zach Top there.
1: News. I'm Paul Stevens. The U.S. launching new attacks in Iran and what the White House is calling punishment for the killing of two U.S. service members on Friday.
2: The U.S. launching an eighth straight night of strikes against Iran. CENTCOM says it hit multiple Iranian targets, including air defense facilities, weapons storage sites, and IRGC forces linked to the attack in Jordan that killed two U.S. service members Friday. Another U.S. soldier is still missing.
1: Fox's Chandler Painter. World Cup final today at New York, New Jersey Stadium. President Trump will be on hand.
3: President Trump has forged a close relationship with FIFA President Gianni Infantino. The FIFA chief awarded the president a newly created FIFA Peace Prize at a World Cup event last year.
1: Fox's Jared Halpern. It's Argentina at Spain, and Spain rather, 3 p.m. Eastern. 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

0: Stella Lefty and Vincent Mason. It's called Something to Lose. Good morning. I'm Jay Michaels. It is National Ice Cream Day. I love that that falls on a Sunday this year. Have an ice cream sundae to celebrate, right?
1: Quite a bit of sunshine through the day, but afternoon featuring some showers and thunderstorms, especially late afternoon and into the evening. That's our best chance for showers. Temperatures low 90s today, dropping back into the mid-70s with a partly cloudy sky most of the night. Tomorrow, a couple of late-day storms possible. Tuesday as well, temperatures low to mid-90s. I'm meteorologist Phil Spivak with Precision Weather on St. Augustine Country 106.3.
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0: I Just Can't Love You Anymore, along with Morgan Wallen. It is Ella Langley, who is having quite a year, winning 7 ACM awards in a single night back in May, and her latest album, Dandelion, the number 2 album in America amongst all genres of music this summer. Jason Aldean and Jordan Davis coming up here next.
1: Isolated showers and thunderstorms around. They are isolated in nature, but they're likely to be heavy where they develop a lot of moisture across the state. Temperatures in low 90s today. Isolated showers this evening, dropping off into the mid-70s with a partly cloudy sky. And tomorrow and Tuesday, both days, sunshine, isolated afternoon storms, highs low to mid-90s. I'm meteorologist Phil Spivak with Precision Weather on St. Augustine Country 106.3.
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0: And artist news. Yeah, it's kind of a big deal. You see what I did there?
1: Yeah. We've

0: Florida Lena and Chase Matthew and all my exes. Today, the 19th of July, Jared Padalecki's birthday. He turns 44 today. Also with birthdays, Benedict Cumberbatch, Angela Griffin, Anthony Edwards, and Chris Kratt, who is 57 today. John Party and Chase Rice are coming up next.
1: Fox News, I'm Ann Carrick. New York City Mayor Zohran Mamdani says he's consulting with city lawyers to determine if New York has legal authority to arrest Israeli Prime Minister Benjamin Netanyahu should the Prime Minister attend the UN General Assembly in September.
2: Whatever the law allows me to do in New York City, that's what we will do, but we won't be writing our own laws to that end. That's an active conversation with our legal department.
1: The mayor has called Netanyahu a war criminal who belongs in The Hague. Fox's Deborah Valentine. After years of legal battles, infamous social media influencer brothers Andrew and Tristan Tate arrested Saturday in Miami. Fox's Chanley Painter.
3: The brothers have built their so-called empire on ideas of male dominance and misogyny. They are expected at federal court next week.
1: The Tates have faced numerous legal troubles related to sexual assault and trafficking charges. They deny the allegations. 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

Montana sky. 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But ain't got much memory of the scenes, come to think I missed them all.

0: That's Jacob Hackworth and A Question in Song in his debut single, inspired by a real-life breakup that caused him to quit his job and move to Nashville to pursue music full-time. What took you so long? Coming up, Kenny Chesney and also Luke Combs.
1: Quite a bit of sunshine through the day, but afternoon featuring some showers and thunderstorms, especially late afternoon and into the evening. That's our best chance for showers. Temperatures low 90s today, dropping back into the mid-70s with a partly cloudy sky most of the night. Tomorrow, a couple of late-day storms possible. Tuesday as well, temperatures low to mid-90s. I'm meteorologist Phil Spivak with Precision Weather on St. Augustine Country 106.3.
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0: They just don't seem as surreal after you've had a few. It's Zach John King's latest Get to Drinking. We got some Bailey Zimmerman, Dustin Lynch, and Cole Swindell all coming up here in just a matter of minutes.
1: Isolated showers and thunderstorms around. They are isolated in nature, but they're likely to be heavy where they develop a lot of moisture across the state. Temperatures in low 90s today. Isolated showers this evening, dropping off into the mid-70s with a partly cloudy sky. And tomorrow and Tuesday, both days, sunshine, isolated afternoon storms, highs low to mid-90s. I'm meteorologist Phil Spivak with Precision Weather on St. Augustine Country 106.3.
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0: It's Cole Swindell singing about his transition into fatherhood. It's girl dad, his baby girl, Rainey Gail Swindell, was born on the 7th of August, just last year, celebrating her first birthday next month. Thomas Rhett and Lady A coming up here next.
1: I'm Paul Stevens. The U.S. launching new attacks in Iran and what the White House is calling punishment for the killing of two U.S. service members this past Friday.
2: The casualties were at the Mowafiq Salti Air Base in Jordan, and they're a result of Iran's repeated shots at U.S. bases in neighboring countries. At least one strike got through the defenses.
1: And that's Fox's Mike Tobin in Tel Aviv, Israel. The White House taking a bit of a victory lap already regarding soccer's World Cup that wraps up this afternoon.
3: There was going to be no better example of American exceptionalism during our first 250 years and the hope and promise during our next 250 years. This was President Trump's vision, and we've executed incredibly well.
1: White House World Cup Task Force Executive Director Andrew Giuliani on Fox and Friends Weekend. Today, Spain and Argentina, 3 p.m. in New Jersey for the World Cup title. 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

0: with this playful salute to Toby Keith in song. It's Think As You Drunk from Riley Green. Luke Bryan just celebrated his 50th birthday this past Friday. Not only on tour this summer, but he's got a new album coming out in September as well. The collection is called Signs. It'll be dropping on the 18th of the month. He's on the way next.
1: Quite a bit of sunshine through the day, but afternoon featuring some showers and thunderstorms, especially late afternoon and into the evening. That's our best chance for showers. Temperatures low 90s today, dropping back into the mid-70s with a partly cloudy sky most of the night. Tomorrow, a couple of late-day storms possible. Tuesday as well, temperatures low to mid-90s. I'm meteorologist Phil Spivak with Precision Weather on St. Augustine Country 106.3.
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It's Don't We from Morgan Wallen entering the final stretch of his Still the Problem tour this summer. Recently at his show in Baltimore, making a surprise announcement that he'll be releasing his next single very soon. The title of the song is called Been By Now, and it'll be dropping on the 24th of the month. Brett Eldredge and Jelly Roll are coming up in just a bit. Here's Max McNown's Better Me For You.

0: Get to know you, everything about you makes me want you, know what you're doing, baby, don't you?
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0: Jelly Roll and his latest Hands Up. He and Post Malone co-headlining a big stadium tour this summer. Their next show coming up in Missoula, Montana. That'll be on Tuesday. We got some Taylor Swift and some Brad Paisley coming up here next.
1: Isolated showers and thunderstorms around. They are isolated in nature, but they're likely to be heavy where they develop a lot of moisture across the state. Temperatures in the low 90s today. Isolated showers this evening, dropping off into the mid-70s with a partly cloudy sky. And tomorrow and Tuesday, both days, sunshine, isolated afternoon storms, highs low to mid-90s. I'm meteorologist Phil Spivak with Precision Weather on St. Augustine Country 106.3.
2: The rednecks, the country boys, the cowboys, the beautiful cowgirls. Yeah.
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0: It's Rocky Mountain Low, along with Corey Kent and Co Wetzel, who just celebrated his 34th birthday on the 14th of this month. Last month, releasing his latest album, The Night Champion, on the 12th of June. And just a couple of weeks after that, five more songs. And also on his Night Champion World Tour, 45 cities all together between the United States, Canada, and Australia. Coming up in just a bit, the band Perry and Nate Smith.
1: I'm Ann Carrick. Argentina and Spain face off today to determine this year's World Cup champion. Executive Director of the White House Task Force on the FIFA World Cup 2026, Andrew Giuliani, on Fox and Friends Weekend.
2: There was going to be no better example of American exceptionalism during our first 250 years and the hope and promise during our next 250 years. This was President Trump's vision, and we've executed incredibly well.
1: The game is at 3 p.m. Eastern on Fox. The U.S. has bombarded Iran for the eighth night in a row after two U.S. service members were killed. Fox's Mike Tobin.
3: The casualties were at the Mowafiq Salti Air Base in Jordan, to the eastern side of Jordan. They're a result of Iran's repeated shots at U.S. bases in neighboring countries. At least one strike got through the defenses.
1: Iran's attacks triggering air raids in Israel. 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

0: It's MacArthur from Hardy, Ari Church, Morgan Wallen, and Tim McGraw, who recently shared that every single show he performs on his Pawn Shop Guitar Tour carries a much deeper appreciation for his 30-plus year career now, noting that the live energy he receives from audiences is completely fueling his passion, and he feels fully ready to go each and every show. Lainey Wilson and John Mayer and FGL are coming up here in just a moment.
1: Quite a bit of sunshine through the day, but afternoon featuring some showers and thunderstorms, especially late afternoon and into the evening. That's our best chance for showers. Temperatures low 90s today, dropping back into the mid-70s with a partly cloudy sky most of the night. Tomorrow, a couple of late-day storms possible. Tuesday as well, temperatures low to mid-90s. I'm meteorologist Phil Spivak with Precision Weather on St. Augustine Country 106.3.
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0: Kane Brown's latest, It's Woman, busy during the month of June with a number of shows on the road. During the month of July, however, a bit of a hiatus. He'll be back at it once again in Durant, Oklahoma with his next show. That happening on Saturday, August the 8th, Dustin Lynch. And also Morgan Wallen are yet to come this hour.
1: Isolated showers and thunderstorms around. They are isolated in nature, but they're likely to be heavy where they develop a lot of moisture across the state. Temperatures in the low 90s today. Isolated showers this evening, dropping off into the mid-70s with a partly cloudy sky. And tomorrow and Tuesday, both days, sunshine, isolated afternoon storms, highs low to mid-90s. I'm meteorologist Phil Spivak with Precision Weather on St. Augustine Country 106.3.
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0: It's Easy to Love from Dustin Lynch, who admits often he is not so easy to love. He's got a new album coming out next month. It's called Setlist Staples, 10 number ones. It'll be dropping on the 28th of August, and it won't be number ones from the country music chart, but instead the most requested songs that he plays in concert. We've got some Sam Hunt and Rascal Flatts coming up next.
1: News, I'm Ann Carrick. Argentina and Spain face off today to determine this year's World Cup champion. Executive Director of the White House Task Force on the FIFA World Cup 2026, Andrew Giuliani, on Fox and Friends Weekend.
2: There was going to be no better example of American exceptionalism during our first 250 years and the hope and promise during our next 250 years. This was President Trump's vision, and we've executed incredibly well.
1: The game is at 3 p.m. Eastern on Fox. The U.S. has bombarded Iran for the eighth night in a row after two U.S. service members were killed. Fox's Mike Tobin.
3: The casualties were at the Mowafiq Salti Air Base in Jordan, to the eastern side of Jordan. They're a result of Iran's repeated shots at U.S. bases in neighboring countries. At least one strike got through the defenses.
1: Iran's attacks triggering air raids in Israel. 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

0: It's Baby Blues, one of 15 new songs you'll find on her self-titled Southmore album, which is set to drop next month on the 14th. Ashley describes the self-titled project as a coming-of-age record disguised as a relationship album. Wrap your mind around that. Some George Burge and Luke Bryan and Jason Aldean are coming up next.
1: Quite a bit of sunshine through the day, but afternoon featuring some showers and thunderstorms, especially late afternoon. End of the evening, that's our best chance for showers. Temperatures low 90s today, dropping back into the mid-70s with a partly cloudy sky most of the night. Tomorrow, a couple of late-day storms possible. Tuesday as well, temperatures low to mid-90s. I'm meteorologist Phil Spivak with Precision Weather on St. Augustine Country 106.3.
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1: St. Augustine Country 106.3, it's Bosch. Music and Art by the Sea. The free concerts at St. Augustine Beach are on their midsummer break, but they will be back. Part two of the season begins on August 19th, so stick with us for more details as we get closer to the late summer shows.
2: Isolated showers and thunderstorms around, they are isolated in nature, but they're likely to be heavy where they develop a lot of moisture across the state. Temperatures in low 90s today. Isolated showers this evening, dropping off into the mid-70s with a partly cloudy sky, and tomorrow and Tuesday, both days, sunshine, isolated afternoon storms, highs low to mid-90s. I'm meteorologist Phil Spivak with Precision Weather on St. Augustine Country 106.3.
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0: Megan Maroney in Medicine, I'm Bosch. Luke Holmes is coming up next. So what are the safest vehicles? Well, new research reveals the safest used cars for teenage drivers. Their picks include 29 used cars and SUVs that are usually available for under $20,000 and have performed well on crash tests, have highly rated headlights, and automatic emergency braking systems that can detect pedestrians. You ready? The Mazda 3 hatchback is number one on their list, followed by the Mazda 3 sedan. Hey, you know what? Something tells me this research was paid for by our friends at Mazda. What do you think?
1: Fox News on Cherokee. UK's new prime minister will be sworn in Monday. Labour Party head Andy Burnham already touting his goals and a shift to the left. Fox's Stephanie Bennett is in London.
2: Burnham's office says he wants to relocate part of number 10 Downing Street up to Manchester, scrap plans for a government-issued digital ID that would have tackled illegal immigration, but also eventually allow people to manage childcare or tax returns.
1: Air quality from Canadian wildfires continued to be a problem, and now there's a storm in the Gulf. Fox Weather's Adam Klotz.
3: We've got an area in the Gulf of America where you see an 80% chance of developing a storm. This would be named Bertha. We're not expecting it to become a hurricane, but it could become a tropical storm. It'd mean a whole lot of rain falling in the Gulf.
1: Severe storms also are expected to threaten parts of the Mid-Atlantic and Southeast. 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

0: Zach Top, South of Sanity. I'm Bosch. Stella Lefty's coming up next.
1: So, you know, video games aren't just for kids, as two-thirds of Americans ages 5 to 90 regularly play them, according to new research. The average player is actually 37 years old, and most adult players have full-time jobs, well, some are parents. Nearly half of parents whose kids play video games believe gaming teaches their kids important skills like problem-solving and creative thinking. You know, true that. That's why the transportation department wants to hire gamers as air traffic controllers. Kind of scares me, though, a little. Like, once in the tower, they do know it's real, right? Hopefully.
2: Quite a bit of sunshine through the day, but afternoon featuring some showers and thunderstorms, especially late afternoon and into the evening. That's our best chance for showers. Temperatures low 90s today, dropping back into the mid-70s with a partly cloudy sky most of the night. Tomorrow, a couple of late-day storms possible. Tuesday as well, temperatures low to mid-90s. I'm meteorologist Phil Spivak with Precision Weather on St. Augustine Country 106.3.
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0: want my horseback.
1: Cody Johnson at Horseback. I'm Bosch. Time now for the honor group of the day. Today, I'd like to honor people who eat healthy. Now, what is there to eat that's healthy? Like, I'm trying to eat healthy. I guess Whoppers, Big Macs, what? 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
2: Isolated showers and thunderstorms around. They are isolated in nature, but they're likely to be heavy where they develop a lot of moisture across the state. Temperatures in the low 90s today. Isolated showers this evening, dropping off into the mid-70s with a partly cloudy sky. And tomorrow and Tuesday, both days, sunshine, isolated afternoon storms, highs low to mid-90s. I'm meteorologist Phil Spivak with Precision Weather on St. Augustine Country 106.3.
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0: John Morgan, kid myself. I'm Bosch. Eric Church is coming up next. Are you ready for this? This is crazy. Australia is sitting on a massive surplus of wine it can't sell. Wine it can't sell. And with fuel prices spiking, some politicians are pushing the government to investigate converting the excess into ethanol fuel. What? The wine surplus equates to about 2 days' worth of Australia's total fuel needs. Hold on. Turning wine into fuel? Wait a minute. That's alcohol abuse, man. That's alcohol abuse.
1: News. I'm Carmen Roberts. The U.S. military retaliates for soldiers' death in Jordan as Iran battles for the Strait of Hormuz.
2: The whole thing is now enhanced because two U.S. service members were killed, one is missing, and four were wounded. These are the first casualties that the U.S. has taken since that Memorandum of Understanding, or ceasefire, was signed.
1: Fox's Mike Tobin in Tel Aviv. Jordan's armed forces said today they shot down three Iranian missiles targeting the kingdom. No casualties reported in that attack. The World Cup final is finally here. Argentina and Spain will play this afternoon at the New York, New Jersey Stadium.
3: This is expected to feel like a home game for Argentina. Last night, there were so many fans in Times Square from Argentina banging drums and shooting off fireworks.
1: Fox's Brian Yenis, America's listening to Fox News.
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5: These are the local voices.
7: It has gotten tacky. 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
5: These are the local people.
8: No law enforcement agency, hospital, Medicare will call you or email you and request financial information. 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
5: St. Augustine's local morning news. We've got you covered.
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0: Luke Bryan Country, and she knows it. I'm Bosch. Low Cash is coming up next. They have this great question on socials. Which cheeses are America's favorite? Which cheeses are America's favorite? Here's the top five. You ready? According to data from USDA. Mozzarella, cheddar, cream cheese, Swiss, and Hispanic cheese. Okay, hold on a second. Hold on. Where are the Kraft individually wrapped slices on this list? Oh, you know something? I don't think that's really officially called cheese. It's like a space-age polymer. Okay, never mind.
1: Quite a bit of sunshine through the day, but afternoon featuring some showers and thunderstorms, especially late afternoon and into the evening. That's our best chance for showers. Temperatures low 90s today, dropping back into the mid-70s with a partly cloudy sky most of the night. Tomorrow, a couple of late-day storms possible. Tuesday as well, temperatures low to mid-90s. I'm meteorologist Phil Spivak with Precision Weather on St. Augustine Country 106.3.
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0: Augustine Country.
1: I knew I'd see her around. 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

0: Taylor Swift, I Knew It, I Knew You. I'm Bosch. It's Sunday, July 19th. On this day in history, in 1860, the first railroad reaches Kansas. On this day in 1961, the first in-flight movie was shown on TWA. And on this day in 1965, shooting begins on Star Trek's second pilot, Where No Man Has Gone Before.
1: Isolated showers and thunderstorms around, they are isolated in nature, but they're likely to be heavy where they develop a lot of moisture across the state. Temperatures in the low 90s today. Isolated showers this evening, dropping off into the mid-70s with a partly cloudy sky, and tomorrow and Tuesday, both days, sunshine, isolated afternoon storms, highs low to mid-90s. I'm meteorologist Phil Spivak with Precision Weather on St. Augustine Country 106.3.
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0: Waylon James, Water at a Wedding. I'm Bosch. On the way next, got Luke Holmes for you. Let's talk about flying on airplanes, okay? Now, there's a lot of behaviors that really bother flight attendants, but if there's one thing they wish travelers would stop doing, it's touching them. Yeah, oof. Flight attendants say one of their biggest frustrations is being poked, tapped, or even grabbed by passengers trying to get their attention. They say it happens constantly, from taps on the arm to more inappropriate contact, and it's something they'd like to see stop. Man, this is horrible. I didn't know about this. These poor flight attendants. Maybe they need to carry pepper spray.
1: Quite a bit of sunshine through the day, but afternoon featuring some showers and thunderstorms, especially late afternoon and into the evening. That's our best chance for showers. Temperatures low 90s today, dropping back into the mid-70s with a partly cloudy sky most of the night. Tomorrow, a couple of late-day storms possible. Tuesday as well, temperatures low to mid-90s. I'm meteorologist Phil Spivak with Precision Weather on St. Augustine Country 106.3.
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0: A guy named Jacob Hackworth with What Took You So Long? I'm Bosch. On the way next, George Burge and Luke Bryan. So check this out. An ex-user shared a 2006 grocery receipt that's gone viral with more than 12 million views. It was found by a woman going through her mom's old stuff and shows 79 items were purchased for $160. I mean, that's a good deal, right? $160 for 79 items? The receipt is a solid reminder of how much food costs have increased in the last two decades, including a box of cereal that was just $1.86 in 2006 and now costs $4.97. You know what? Good old 2006 groceries. When we could still buy stuff colored with that red dye number 2. It was darn tasty.
1: Isolated showers and thunderstorms around. They are isolated in nature, but they're likely to be heavy where they develop a lot of moisture across the state. Temperatures in the low 90s today. Isolated showers this evening, dropping off into the mid-70s with a partly cloudy sky. And tomorrow and Tuesday, both days, sunshine, isolated afternoon storms, highs low to mid-90s. I'm meteorologist Phil Spivak with Precision Weather on St. Augustine Country 106.3.
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0: Riley Green, think as you're drunk. I'm Bosch. On the way next, Post Malone and Blake Shelton. Great question on socials today. What was a completely normal teenage job when you were growing up that would shock people today? Again, what was a completely normal teenage job when you were growing up that would shock people today? Here's some responses. Detasseling corn. Setting bowling pins. Digging for and shucking clams. Delivering the TV guide and changing 18-wheeler's truck tires. You know, talking about these actual jobs where people do actual work makes me break out in a cold sweat. You know, I'm allergic to work, right?
1: Fox News, I'm Angelo Bavaro. The U.S. has bombarded Iran for the 8th night in a row.
2: The whole operation amplified by 2 U.S. service members who were killed, 1 missing, and 4 who were injured. This is the first time the U.S. has taken casualties since the signing of the Memorandum of Understanding, or ceasefire, which is now largely disregarded.
1: Fox's Mike Tobin, a tropical storm is brewing.
3: We've got an area in the Gulf of America where you see an 80% chance of developing a storm. This would be named Bertha. We're not expecting it to become a hurricane, but it could become a tropical storm. It'd mean a whole lot of rain falling in the Gulf, and then maybe along some of those Gulf Coast states, we could see fairly significant rain as we go into the middle of the week.
1: That is Fox Weather's Adam Klotz. Severe storms also expected to threaten parts of the Southwest and Northern Plains today. 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

0: Natalie Gilbert. Good damn. I'm Bosch. Coming up next, got Ella Langley and Morgan Wallen for you. Well, you're not going to believe this one. A shocking new survey suggests that more than 1 in 3 women regret who they chose as a romantic partner, or at least feel like they settled. Yeah, about 30% of adults overall say they compromised their standards in their relationship, with women slightly more likely than men to feel that way. Women between the ages of 25 and 34 were most likely to say they had doubts about long-term compatibility, and they questioned if they had chosen the right partner. Ooh, this is rough. You know, I would ask my wife, Dawn, if she settled, but I'm afraid of the answer she'd give me.
1: Quite a bit of sunshine through the day, but afternoon featuring some showers and thunderstorms, especially late afternoon and into the evening. That's our best chance for showers. Temperatures low 90s today, dropping back into the mid-70s with a partly cloudy sky most of the night. Tomorrow, a couple of late-day storms possible. Tuesday as well, temperatures low to mid-90s. I'm meteorologist Phil Spivak with Precision Weather on St. Augustine Country 106.3.
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0: He is a country superstar. He's also a girl dad himself. Cole Swindell with his latest. Stella Lefty is a brand new artist to country music. Her infectious tune, Boston, coming up here in just a moment. Now, that Alan Jackson final concert that occurred just a couple weekends ago, it will be made into a TV special we'll see in December. There's a live album coming from all those performances called Last Call, One More for the Road, the finale, live from Nashville. That CD will be in our hands this fall. And, of course, the concert itself was a fundraiser for the CMT Research Foundation. So Alan Jackson's final tour show ended up raising $2.25 million.
1: With a new tropical depression in the Gulf, we have plenty of moisture in place across the state, though it's not directly being driven by that storm. The track of the new depression, westward, away from us. But plenty of moisture in place means a few showers leading into the night and a few more showers flaring up Monday. And plenty of moisture means those showers are heavy where they develop. Mid-70s overnight, low 90s through the day on Monday. Evening showers diminish. Clear sky later Monday night, upper 70s. And Tuesday, lower 90s. Isolated afternoon storms. I'm meteorologist Phil Spivak with Precision Weather on St. Augustine Country 106.3.
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0: Lainey Wilson with Phone Keys and Wallet. Let's check some birthdays for the 19th of July. These famous folks all celebrating today. Tim Faust from the group Home Free. Brian May, guitarist of Queen. Benedict Cumberbatch from Doctor Strange. Nancy Carell was Carol on The Office. Anthony Edwards was Goose in Top Gun. Jared Padalecki is Sam Winchester from Supernatural. And Stephen Anthony Lawrence played Beans on Even's Stevens. If it's your special day today, happy birthday. I hope all your birthday wishes come true.
1: Fox News, I'm Angelo Bavaro. U.S. CENTCOM says possible remains of a third service member were recovered at the site of the Iranian attack in Jordan that killed two other U.S. troops. CENTCOM also confirming a separate U.S. service member was also killed in Iraq during a controlled explosion.
2: The U.S. responded to the U.S. loss of life with an intensified round of strikes into Iran.
1: Fox's Mike Tobin. Senators from both parties are pushing to pass a sweeping Russia sanctions bill in honor of the late South Carolina GOP Senator Lindsey Graham.
3: We have 62 sponsors. We're ready to go. There's a lot of momentum behind this. This is a way to a fitting legacy for Lindsey Graham to get this bill passed.
1: That is New Hampshire Democratic Senator Gene Shaheen on Fox News Sunday. 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

0: Hudson Westbrook and Painted You Pretty. Brand new music from him. Well, there was a study done from the website datingnews.com asking about first dates, what's successful about them, what's not successful about them. If you've got a first date planned, listen up. Don't talk about your ex or your mom too much. Be polite. And apparently don't travel too long. 61% in this survey say they do not like to travel more than 30 minutes for a first date.
1: Quieter night as any evening showers and storms, which are pretty limited from the day, die down. Temperatures mid-70s overnight. Watching the new tropical system in the Gulf tracking west doesn't impact us directly. It takes, in fact, some of the moisture with it, but while it's around, it's left us with plenty of moisture to fire up more showers, some heavy on Monday. Temperatures in the low 90s. Clearing out Monday night, upper 70s, and low to mid-90s on Tuesday, with a decent risk for a few afternoon storms. I'm meteorologist Phil Spivak with Precision Weather on St. Augustine Country 106.3.
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Morgan Wallen with I Got Better. He's just got a couple weekends left of the I'm the Problem tour. Luke Bryan, Justin Moore, after Dustin Lynch. This is new from Dustin called Easy to Love.

0: From his album called Signs, Luke Bryan, She's Country and She Knows It. Hello, my name is John Glenn. Now, that Dolly Parton musical that will debut on Broadway this winter is titled Dolly, a true original musical. They will start their preview at the St. James Theater December 7th, and opening night is January 19th, and that is also Dolly Parton's birthday.
1: With a new tropical depression in the Gulf, we have plenty of moisture in place across the state, though it's not directly being driven by that storm. The track of the new depression, westward, away from us. But plenty of moisture in place means a few showers leading into the night and a few more showers flaring up Monday. And plenty of moisture means those showers are heavy where they develop. Mid-70s overnight, low 90s through the day on Monday. Evening showers diminish. Clear sky later Monday night, upper 70s. And Tuesday, lower 90s. Isolated afternoon storms. I'm meteorologist Phil Spivak with Precision Weather on St. Augustine Country 106.3.
2: Wake up with St. Augustine's local morning news.
3: The first time you heard about it was at the open house. It was basically, this is a done deal. You can do nothing about it.
2: These are the local voices.
4: It has gotten tacky. It's gotten carnival-like.
2: These are the local people.
5: No law enforcement agency, hospital, Medicare will call you or email you and request financial information. 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
2: St. Augustine's local morning news. We've got you covered.
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0: enough.
1: John Party and Boots Off. That's on his brand new album called Honky Tonk Hollywood. My name is John Glenn. Thank you for joining me this weekend. We're only weeks away from college football. College football has a week zero game Saturday, August 29th. That means we are 5 weeks away from college football starting. That is that game in Dublin, Ireland. It's TCU taking on North Carolina. That is the week zero game. Of course, the following week, the Thursday before Labor Day weekend, is the official start of week one, the full week one of college football.
2: Fox News on Carmen Roberts. The death toll of U.S. soldiers killed in action since Friday in the Iran war rises to four. U.S. military found the remains of the missing soldier in Jordan, where two others died in Iran's attacks on Friday.
3: Iran has menaced the base in Jordan and other bases in their neighboring countries with drones and missiles. Most are intercepted, but on Friday, one got through the defenses in Jordan.
2: Fox's Mike Tobin in Tel Aviv. The fourth U.S. service member died in Iraq during a controlled detonation of a downed Iranian drone. Republican Congressman Michael McCaul tells Fox News what's next.
4: The military is going to move in, take out their launch pads, take out their ability to send Shahed drones, to hit tankers, the missiles.
2: And Spain wins the FIFA World Cup Championship, defeating Argentina 1-0. 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

0: New music from Jelly Roll. It's called Hands Up. He will be a host of the Jimmy Kimmel Talk Show later this month. My name is John Glenn. Thank you for joining me this weekend. Researchers have found that mosquitoes are attracted to humans who had consumed beer. Consumed beer versus water. So they had beer drinkers, they had water drinkers, and they unleashed mosquitoes on all of them. The mosquitoes, they say the results were evident immediately. Mosquitoes were attracted to beer drinkers over water drinkers.
1: Quieter night as any evening showers and storms, which are pretty limited from the day, die down. Temperatures mid-70s overnight. Watching the new tropical system in the Gulf tracking west doesn't impact us directly. It takes, in fact, some of the moisture with it, but while it's around, it's left us with plenty of moisture to fire up more showers, some heavy on Monday. Temperatures in the low 90s. Clearing out Monday night, upper 70s and low to mid-90s on Tuesday with a decent risk for a few afternoon storms. I'm meteorologist Phil Spivak with Precision Weather on St. Augustine Country 106.3.
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